0: Every once in a while, I'll come across a line, and I think, whoa, thank you, Lord, because I know I wouldn't have thought of that on my own. Ain't that, you know, ain't that clever? Tumble out of bed, and I stumble to the kitchen.
1: Tumble out of bed, and I stumble to the kitchen.
0: I can't imagine my life without my music, or my life without the business end of my music either. As long as the Lord lets me be on my feet and my mind, and if I can keep my voice, then I'm going to do it.
2: Working 9 to 5, what a way to make a living.
0: I like to think of myself as a giving person, a caring person, a fun-loving person.

0: once in a while, I'll come across a line and I think, whoa, thank you, Lord, because I know I wouldn't have thought of that on my own. Ain't that, you know, ain't that clever? Tumble out of bed and I stumble to the kitchen. I can't imagine my life without my music or my life without the business end of my music either. As long as the Lord lets me be on my feet and my mind, and if I can keep my voice, then I'm going to do it.
1: Working 9 to 5, what a way to make a living.
0: I like to think of myself as a giving person, a caring person, a fun-loving person.

0: once in a while, I'll come across a line and I think, whoa, thank you, Lord, because I know I wouldn't have thought of that on my own. Ain't that, you know, ain't that clever? Tumble out of bed and I stumble to the kitchen.
1: Tumble out of bed and I stumble to the kitchen.
0: I can't imagine my life without my music or my life without the business end of my music either. As long as the Lord lets me be on my feet and my mind, and if I can keep my voice, then I'm going to do it.
2: Working 9 to 5.
0: I like to think of myself as a giving person, a caring person, a fun-loving person.